Hey, I'm Bryan Adams, and this is Bryan Adams Radio. Some songs just don't sound like a place, they feel like one. Rio is pure escape, sun, color, movement, that whole early 80s dream of somewhere far away and a little more glamorous than where you are right now. Duran Duran were just starting to take over the world at this point. And the video, this one shot on a yacht in Antigua, became one of the defining clips of the early MTV era. It helped turn them into global superstars overnight. And musically, John Taylor's bass line on this track, still one of the best of that era. Here's Duran.

0: Just like that, another show's in the books. Thanks so much for hanging out. Really means a lot. We'll do it again next time. More music, more stories. And until then, keep smiling and roll the punches. I'm Brian Adams. See you later.
1: Thank you for coming home. Sorry that the chairs are all warm. I left them here.